that takes its time. 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You know what I'm talking about. Just let me know if you wanna go to that home out on the range. They got a lot of nice girls.

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Lift up the receiver, I'll make you a believer. 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Things on your chest,

0: Speil, speil på veggen der. Hvem best på riff I verden her? Ifølge Metallicas James Hetfield så det Black Sabbath's Tony Iommi. Har eget radioprogram, Hetfield Riff Live Show, på Sirius XM's egen Metallica-kanal. 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
1: Tony Iommi is the riff lord in my mind, and he is the one that has inspired me the most out of any guitar player for my rhythm guitar playing and songwriting. Yeah, the Children of the Grave riff. Obviously, Tony is the riff lord, and everyone starts the song together on the one riff. Dun, dun, dun, dun, dun, dun, dun, dun, dun, dun, dun, you know, basically, Tony plays off that riff, goes in to hit the big giant chords, which opens the song up. I really love the drum overdub that they did to help with that percussion of the riff and the real cool ghostly guitar sounds at the very, very end.